0: 102.7.
1: Hold me dead in my eyes. 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
5: I've been moving calm, don't start no trouble with me. 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

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Yeah. Ay, ay. She say, do you love me? I tell her only partly. I only